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1: 1, 2, 3 o'clock, 4 o'clock, rock. 5, 6, 7 o'clock, 8 o'clock, rock. 9, 10, 11 o'clock, 12 o'clock, rock, we're gonna rock.

0: dance. I'm gonna dance all night. 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Never gonna stop till the morning light.
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It's in change, the poetic justice of cause and effect. Respect, love, compassion. 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
1: 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So I always been wanting a girl like you. 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